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1: 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So, let us not be entertained by all the happenings in the impeachment trial. Let us not be amused by the new terms that we learn, like generational divide. 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
1: 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So I'm old and you're young and that's fine.
0: Pero
1: when a third party uses that,
0: points it out.
1: Teka, diba? Sandali lang. I did not give you that. That is misleading.
0: Diba? 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
1: 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Diba? You may be my idol. But you cannot harass me. Ayun. So, good. 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
0: Si Mommy. Mommy, rescue me.
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1: Yeah, but which, you're part of the ano? You're part of the prosecution.
0: Yeah, but ako kasi sa akin partner, hindi naman merits of the case ba yung pagsabi niya na misleading questions are not allowed?
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1: Yeah.
0: Attorney, ba't ka nag-lock ng profile?
1: Okay. So, again, let's not lose sight of the fact po na nangyayari itong impeachment trial because of accountability.
0: Yes.
1: Accountability is something that we really need to implement and observe kasi nga po, dito po napupunta kung minsan yung mga laws, yung pagnanakaw, yung hindi nagagamit ng tama yung pondo ng bayan. And then, you see the NEP na 7% higher than last year.
0: At uutangin pa natin yung lampas 1 trillion pesos doon.
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0: Tama.
1: 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I'm just saying importante yung impeachment trial, importante din po para sa executive department na tingnan kung ano yung mga trahedyang nangyayari ngayon.
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0: trial?
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1: 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Divided by 2, o, 12.5 million. 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
0: Per day?
1: Oh, 25 million ng Senado per day eh.
0: Pakalaki.
1: 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Oo nga, pero sabihin mo ng 10 million. My God, that's 10 times 15 150 ano million na po ang ginagasta.
0: Ano kaya breakdown? No?
1: Diba? 150 million for the impeachment trial. And we're amused and we're learning on the side. Pero this is costing the taxpayers a lot of money.
0: Totoo.
1: In our search for accountability, gumagasta pa rin ulit tayo.
0: Tama.
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3: Vice President Sara Duterte impeachment trial.
0: Para nga po himayin ang nangyari kahapon, kasama natin ating former Associate Justice ng Supreme Court at isa sa mga bumalangkas ng 1987 Constitution, si Justice Adolfo Ascuna joining us on Zoom. Justice, magandang umaga po. Peter at Rica po ito. Welcoming you back in the program.
4: Thank you very much, Rica. It's nice to be in your show again. And I'd like to thank you and Peter for the invitation.
0: Always a pleasure, Justice.
1: Yes, sir. Maraming salamat po, Justice Ascuna. And as always, natutuwa po kami na makakausap namin kayo. Lalong-lalo na po sa dami ng mga nangyari kahapon sa impeachment trial day
0: 15.
1: Opo. So, maraming mga ano no intramurals, merong mga nagsigawan. Ito pong mga pangyayaring ito, yung medyo tumaas ang tensyon, sabi nga ni presiding officer Chief Escudero to tone down yung medyo masyadong mainit na balitaktakan. Is this all part of an impeachment trial or even a court trial for that matter, Justice?
4: Sa palagay ko, Peter, parte din ito ng trial, whether it's court or impeachment, itong clash between lawyer, especially between a seasoned lawyer and a new lawyer, as what happened yesterday.
1: And you think you don't think that it distracts from the main reason or agenda of the impeachment trial?
4: It could tend to do that, Peter, but it's usually the presiding officer will stop it from becoming going beyond what is normally the exchanges between counsel.
1: Opo. Some people po, may mga nagsasabi na medyo masyado naman yatang naaapi yung Council for Defense. Ano po? Eh, ang sinasabi nila, may pagka-condescending na yung mga remarks ni Prosecution Counsel Attorney Lorna Kapunan. What is your take on that, sir?
4: I think there is some validity to that because we have to give allowance to younger counsel. If you are a seasoned counsel, I think Attorney Lorna, in a way, realized that there is leeway to be given to younger members of the bar. Probably they are not as learned as the seasoned lawyers, and they make mistakes, so we should allow that.
0: Sabi naman po ni Attorney Kapunan, Justice, no, I'm holding myself back from giving a spanking, sabi ni Attorney. Yes. But other than that po, I'd like to raise something din po, Justice, when sinabi po ni Presiding Officer Chief Escudero na by Monday maglalabas daw po siya ng ruling on how both camps talk about the impeachment on social media or if they have give interviews sa media nga po. But ano po ba talaga yung nilalaman nung sub judice o yung bawal pong pag-usapan yung merits of the case? Kasi kahapon po, sinabi ni defense lead Sheila Sison na yung pinost daw po ni Attorney Ligutan is actually hindi daw po niya dapat ginawa. When I looked at his post ni Attorney Ligutan, ang sinabi lang naman po niya doon is yun nga po, leading questions are not allowed. Parang ganun lang naman po. Pero na-raise po yung point na yon. So ano po ba talaga yung mga pwedeng pag-usapan at hindi pwedeng pag-usapan outside the impeachment court?
4: That's a good question, Rica, because normally yung sub-judice rule allows fair comment on the proceedings. So what is fair comment and what goes beyond fair comment is depending on the situation. I understand Senator Chief Escudero, as presiding officer, will soon come out with some guidelines on what exactly may be the content of a fair comment outside of the proceedings regarding the proceedings.
0: Kasi na gusto ko din po itanong at Justice, no, kung kunyari po ang ipinost ay tungkol sa batas, anong nilalaman ng batas? 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Is that also something that has to be called upon?
4: Normally the interpretation ng lawyers batas should be limited by way of a fair comment of the proceedings, and it should not be very extensive. Yung konti lang as connected to what happened, as long as it is fair comment to what transpired, allowed po yan.
1: Okay. 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And there's a parang presumption of regularity doon sa mga pinirmahan ng mga dokumento. Justice Ascuna, will you kindly please explain to us Ano po ang nailatag ng prosecution at ano naman ang nabawi ng defense dito po kay Ma'am Sailin?
4: You are asking me to make a fair comment.
1: Is that a fair? Yes. I'm just as a common tao na hindi namin na iintindihan talaga justice, yung ang dami-dami namang tanong. So at a certain point, yung hindi mo na alam kung so ano na nangyari? 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Ayun lang po naman yung justice. We don't wanna put you on the spot.
4: tingin ko dyan yung prosecution is laying the basis muna rather than trying to prove everything. So far ang evidence na na-present nila shows that the submission of documents in question involve acknowledgement receipts rather than official receipts. Although, sabi ng witness, acceptable din naman yung acknowledgement receipts. 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
1: So, Justice, sabi rin ng COA nga po noon na they don't go as far as checking kung totoo yung mga taong binabanggit sa recipients nitong confidential funds. 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
4: Ang pagkaintindi ko sa testimony ng witnesses, they do not go beyond checking whether or not these names are names of real persons or they are completely fictitious. They just go by the documents. So, parang preliminary ang ginagawa ng prosecution, just laying the basis, just identifying what documents there are, and they still have total of 13 witnesses on Article 1, so they have presented only a portion of these witnesses, and we will be able to see what the complete theory after the finish all 13 witnesses.
1: Opo. Justice, yung pong sa mga private auditing firms, base sa mga natutunan ko noong college pa ako, kapag merong ino-audit na korporasyon or company, and we're talking about an external audit company or auditor, kahit paano, sinasampulan nila yung mga halimbawa, bumili ng ganito o bumili ng ganyan. 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But the COA is not doing that. Isn't that a gaping hole in the role of COA?
4: Palagi ko tama kayo dyan, Peter, because the Constitution says that the COA is tasked to examine, to prevent and disallow unnecessary, excessive, extravagant, irregular, and unconscionable expenditures and uses of public government funds and property. Kaya they should not stop at just accepting whatever is submitted to them. They should examine and find out whether or not the expenditure is unnecessary, irregular, excessive, extravagant, or unconscionable, because that's what the Constitution mandates them to find out.
0: Justice, sinasabi po kahapon no, na yung notice of disallowance ng COA doon sa mga naging ahensya ng Vice Presidente, ay still up for reconsideration. 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
4: 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Mahigpit po ang COA dyan. So, tingnan natin kung ano ang nangyari dito sa Office of the Vice President and Secretary of Education regarding those funds vis-a-vis the notice of disallowance.
1: Justice Ascuna, I will ask this question and I am expecting po and I request that you wear your Supreme Court Justice hat in para hindi po tayo masabit. Ano? Sabi po ni Attorney Lorna Capunan kahapon, counsel for the panel of prosecutors, and I quote, "Never mind if you're on cross. There are limits to cross-examination. Leading, misleading questions are not allowed in cross." Sagot ni Attorney Christine Ferrer ng Defense Counsel, "They are allowed." Justice Ascuna, please tell us, are they allowed or not allowed?
4: That is a good question again, Peter. In my view, leading questions are allowed, but misleading questions normally are not allowed. But it is often done, and when it is done, it is up to the presiding officer to call the attention of the lawyer to reform the question. I remember yung panahon ni President Erap. One of the witnesses was being cross-examined by Estelito Mendoza as counsel for President Erap. And the witness testified during cross-examination, during direct examination regarding this point that they went to a restaurant and ordered drinks. And so the course examination, Senator Mendoza asked, what did you do in the restaurant? I said, we ordered drinks, sir. And then he asked another set of questions. Then finally, he goes back to the restaurant. And Senator Mendoza said, after eating in the restaurant, where did you go? Yan ang tanong niya, after eating. So, mabuti na lang yung witnesses sharp also. The witness said, sir, we did not eat. As I said, we merely ordered drinks. So, yun ang misleading eh. Kasi hindi naman sinabing they ate eh. Pero yung tanong ni Silito, after eating, where did you go? Kung sumagot siya na after we went to the schoolhouse, the witness would be caught lying already. Because at one point said they only ordered drinks. At another point he said they ate. So yun ang misleading. Pero ginagawa po yun just to catch the witness. And it's up to the counsel to point out that it is misleading.
1: Or put up an objection. So to the uninitiated po, Justice, leading, misleading, pareho lang yan. Hindi po ba? So what is the difference as far as the justice is concerned? Ano po ang pagkakaiba ng leading at misleading?
4: Ang leading po, parang you are suggesting the answer to the witness. For instance, said, kumain kayo doon sa restaurant, hindi ba? Yes, sir. Or, that is not misleading kasi talagang kumain eh. Or that is a leading question. You are suggesting the answer. That is not allowed in direct, but is allowed sa cross. But misleading, pagkatapos ninyo kumain, saan kayo pumunta? Hindi naman sinabing kumain. So if it is not based on the evidence or contrary to the evidence, the question is misleading and not allowed.
1: Ayun.
0: Okay. 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

0: Teachers Association, Phil Toa. 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
1: Good morning, Nina. Good morning.
0: At kasama rin po niya ang first Vice President rin ng Phil Toa, Miss Mao Ong. Good morning po.
2: Good morning.
0: Okay, kahit po maulan, maraming salamat sa inyong pag-unlock. So siguro po upoy sana natin, kailan po at ano itong 37th Philippine Travel Mart?
1: Opo, ang Philippine Travel Mart po ay flagship program ng Philippine Tour Operators Association. It used to be handled by the government, na used to be PCVC, na ngayon ay Tourism Promotions Board. At ipinasa po sa PhilToa 3 years after our existence. 40 years na po ngayon ng PhilToa. That's why this PTM po is 37th na namin ngayon. So 3 years ago po, nag-create kami ng isang thematic na theme ng Philippine Travel March, which is yung Next Gen Tourism Series. So first year po in 2024, ginawa po namin siyang Love the Next Gen Tourism. This is in accordance with Love the Philippines na campaign. At naging po siyang Boosting Next Gen Tourism the next year. Ngayon, third year, Nurturing Next Gen Tourism. So ito na yung third sequel po namin. At mangyayari po ito sa SMX on September 4 to 6.
3: Opo. Miss Ma, paano niyo po nakita ngayon yung at least yung trend ng pag-travel? Sabi nung nga next gen, di ba?
1: Yeah.
3: So marami rin ang mga kabataan ngayon that want to experience
1: yes.
3: the country and the world.
2: You said the right word, experience. Because ang napansin namin right after the pandemic, ang mga travelers mas prefer nila like experiential travel. Anong ibig sabihin nun? Yung hindi lang sila sightseeing. Gusto nila may ginagawa sila. For example, gusto nila may yoga session dun sa retreat place na pupuntahan nila. It's more of a retreat than just a tour holiday. Yan.
0: Yes.
2: Okay. Or they want to participate in community-based tourism. For example, tree planting. Yun ang mga hinahanap na ngayon. Parang gusto nila may one day silang ganon.
3: Opo. Or at least yung mga actually, culturally sound,
2: yes.
3: yung mga local, di ba?
0: Yes,
3: ka
0: you
3: ng,
0: know.
3: Kaya sa Vietnam, di ba?
0: Nagluto
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0: 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Oh. So gusto ko yun, actually, ako po yung market nyo dyan.
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0: food tours,
2: yes.
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0: Tourism. 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
1: Actually, madami. 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Isa sa magagandang experience yung related to health and wellness and farm tourism. For example, yung mga farm to table, pick and pay, yun experiential yun. And then for health and wellness naman, mga facilities na merong mga tinatawag na nature gym instead of the usual gym. Nature gym means yung mga all natural lang ang ginagamit for health and wellness. So isa yon. And then siyempre yung community based. Actually si PhilToa meron kami ngayong volunteerism. Not just a volunteer work for, 'di ba, CSR ng mga companies meron. But instead of the mere CSR, dinadagdagan natin ang tourism aspect para hindi ka lang tumulong, nag-explore ka pa sa area. So we call it volunteerism.
3: Opo. So Miss Malu, dito po sa Philippine Travel Mart, tama po ba ito? And kung kailan po ito, ano po yung mga products and services na maasahan po ng mga customers?
1: Again, this will be on September 4 to 6 at SMX Halls 1 to 4. And ang Philippine Travel Mart kasi, it's like a mini fiesta of the Philippines. All products, services, tourism-related products and services, you can see it there. And then almost all the regions, 17 regions, nandun siya. So well-represented talaga siya. 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
3: To clarify po, kasi pag sinabing travel tourism or travel expo, di ba ganyan? Meron mga booking din doon. Meron din po ba mga
2: yes.
3: airlines doon? Meron
2: yes.
3: din po, ma'am? Opo.
2: Our airline partner is Philippine Airlines and they have partnered with us because they also offer a very extensive network all over the Philippines. So, from Luzon, Visayas, and Mindanao, we also have other local airlines who will be there. And a lot of tour operators will also be there offering local and international packages.
0: Ayun, speaking of local, kasi saan ba ngayon magandang pumunta? 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Even Japan sometimes. It's just an observation. 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
1: 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Pero to answer your questions, Philtowa is actually doing a caravan. We call it Lakbayanihan. That is our response to the global oil crisis ngayon na hinaharap natin na nagmahal naman talaga ang mga fuel surcharges. 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May beach din naman. Everything is there at a cheaper price kasi ang capacity ng isang bus ay 45 to 49 seaters.
3: Makes sense eh. 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And at the same time, kapag mag-dock ka sa Katiklan Airport or sa Siargao Airport, mas maliit nga eh.
1: Yeah. Exactly.
3: So tama. Pero ang next question ko dyan, ma'am, mas frequent naman ang flights. Mas maraming flights locally. So, ganun din. Parang
1: Even kasi mas maraming flights. Ang point is, yung isang fly niya talaga eh. Nandoon yung costing.
3: Correct.
1: Nandoon yung dynamic pricing na nangyayari. It's not the entire flights kasi within the week. It's really per flight. So, yung pricing doon nagbibase.
0: Ayun. Opo. Sige, can you give us suggestions po sa mga nakikinig, nanonood ngayon doon sa mga magandang itry na local trips, even by bus? Mm-hmm. Saan-saan pong mga lugar ito?
2: Well, we have tried Quezon.
0: This is nice.
2: Our new emerging market. They have heritage tours, they have culinary tours, and they have beaches also.
0: Yes, maganda rin yung beach dyan. Mauban ba yun?
2: Mauban, tama. Yes.
0: Mauban.
1: Yes. Yeah. At saka pwede rin tri-city, like for example, Lawag. Vegan and La Union. May beach ang La Union, di ba?
0: Yes.
1: And then may heritage ang vegan. So everything is there already on a cheaper rate kasi by bus lang tayo.
0: Mm-hmm. Which I do, actually. Kami nagda-drive. Ito ginagawa namin, partner.
3: Mm-hmm.
0: So Manila. Magdadaan kami sa May Clark. 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
2: original.
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0: 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Mm-hmm. 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
0: 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Bibili ako nung ano nga ba yung kalamay from Candon.
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0: And then sometimes there's tupig from, Pangasinan, nakalimutan ko ha, yung mga tupig dyan, di ba? And then there's vegan where, of course, sabi nyo nga, heritage, kain ka dyan. 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
1: Yes.
0: But you can also fly to Lawag City.
1: Yeah.
0: Oo, medyo mahal lang.
1: Mm-mm. Kaya ang ginagawa namin, mag-in ka ng Lawag, out ka ng La Union.
0: Yeah.
1: To save time. So you just have to be strategic lang and creative to create a package that is a lesser time but at the same time, cheaper.
0: Ayun. So, saan pa po? How about mga nearby Asian or maybe Europe or what? Anong mga maganda?
1: For Asia naman, Da Nang is now, syempre, medyo nagbo-boom sila.
0: Ganda ng airport ng Da Nang.
1: 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And then China. Of course.
0: China? Saan sa China?
1: Madami.
0: Saan po?
1: Madami.
2: The hot place now is Chongqing.
0: Chongqing. Pala, kala ko Chongqing.
1: Guangzhou, maganda rin.
0: Chongqing, ang pronunciation.
3: Ano po meron doon?
0: Okay.
2: It became a very modern city.
3: Yun,
2: they modernized the city. Nandun yung building siya, pero dumadaan ng train sa gitna niya. Correct. May butas yung building.
0: Eh, pero so, ang spelling po niya, no? Q?
2: Chongqing. Ang, everybody thinks it's Chongqing, but it's a Chinese, the Q is pronounced as CH din.
0: I see, Chongqing. Because naalala ko, may kaklase ako na taga-Chong. Ching pala. So anyway, I want to know, how do you get the visa ngayon? Is it that easy to China? China. Alam niyo naman, may mga nangyayari sa West Philippines, pero ay maraming pupunta ng China.
2: Actually, they're very welcoming to tourists.
0: Okay.
2: From the Philippines. In fact, a lot of new flights have come in from Chongqing, from Chengdu, from Xiamen.
0: Eh, anong meron sa Xiamen? Daming pumupunta. Tsaka yung letter F ang
3: nasa
0: start.
2: Fujian.
0: Fujian. Ano naman meron
2: doon?
0: That's
2: our hometown. Most of the most of the Chinois in the Philippines are from Fujian province.
0: Ano naman po ang makikita?
2: Aside from the hometown, aside from yung SM has a big SM there. Actually, food is great.
0: Masarap
2: there. Sarap ng food.
3: Opo. 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
2: yes,
3: makapag-travel on a budget, para makuha pa rin nila yung full experience.
2: Ang tips na ibibigay ko, pumunta sila sa Philippine Travel Mart.
3: Number one.
2: Yes. Even if hindi pa sila ready this year, at least magtingin-tingin na sila ng prices kung magkano bang kailangan kong ipunin to go to China. If I have this much money, how far will that take me? Kaya ba sa Vietnam? Kaya ba sa Malaysia? O baka kaya sa Singapore na may kasamang Disney cruise? Something like that.
3: Yeah. Dapat talaga mag-research.
2: Research is good.
3: Kumbaga, just within the means, di ba?
0: Actually, yung guest natin 2 weeks ago from Malolos, so nag-o-offer sila ng food tour na actually gusto kong gawin. Malolos lang, dyan lang yun di ba?
1: Bulacan.
0: Bulacan.
2: Yes.
0: Hindi ho ba? Alright, so, okay. At ano bang, totoo ba yun may mga araw na mas murang bumili ng ticket? Ano po ba yung mga yon?
1: Actually, yes. That's very, very true. Even without the Philippine Travel Mart, may mga ganyan. Pero ang kagandaan, sa Philippine Travel Mart kasi, may offering talaga na exclusive lang sa Philippine Travel Mart. Doon lang mabibili yung package tour na yon, at doon lang din mabibili ang ticket. And just like what I said, ang partner airline namin, mag-offer sila ng 50 to 70% off sa mga flights. At yung mga tour operators din, ganun din. May mga special offering sila na doon lang. 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And then kung kailan mo binubook, malapit na ba? Matagal pa ba? 6 months before ba? So, it varies from those things.
3: Okay. 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
1: 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So, ang ticket po namin ay 120 pesos lang po. Of course, discounted for senior citizen and students and PWD. You can buy a single entry or 3 days entry or group or single.
2: Yes.
3: Okay. And sige, ma'am.
2: We have an early bird promo until the 15th of August. So, malapit na. 2 more days. So, bili na kayo.
0: Okay. Ayan, 2 days na lang. May early bird promo po kayo. Okay. Maraming salamat po sa ating Presidente ng Philippine Tour Operators Association, Philtoa, Ms. Malu Hapson. And of course, First Vice President, Ms. Mao Ong. Thank you. And
2: thank you so
0: mabuhay
2: much
0: po kayo.
2: Thank you.
0: Okay. So, meron pang mga pahabol sa walang pasok. Mag-announce na rin nga po ang Quezon City, ano?
3: Mm-hmm. Yes, of course.
0: Saan pa?
3: Ito nga, Mandaluyong Public and NCR? Private Child Development Centers hanggang Senior High School, K-12, kabilang po ang Alternative Learning System. Pasig City, Public and Private Child Development Centers hanggang Senior High School, same lang po, kabilang ang Alternative Learning System. Quezon City, Public School Child Development Centers hanggang Senior High School, K-12, kabilang ang Alternative Learning System. San Juan City, all levels, public and private. Taguig City, ganun din po, all levels, public and private. Paranaque City, all levels, public and private. Manila City, all levels, public and private. Makati City, public school, daycare to senior high school. At Caloocan City, all levels, public and private school.
0: Right. Ayan, partner, susundo pa ako ngayon ng bata.
3: Mm-hmm. 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
0: po.
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0: Wait a minute, of course. 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Game, partner,
3: thank
0: go.
3: Thank you so much. Oy, manood po kayo ha, ng panibago pong sports show. Nagbabalik po ang sports program dito po sa DZMM. That is Saturdays, 4 p.m. Magsisimula po yan August 15, 2026, tara game sa DZMM. By yours truly, kita-kita po sa Sabado.
0: Uy, anong oras, partner?
3: 4 p.m.
0: Congrats.
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0: If given a chance...
2: Ay, laban na laban na.
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2: Yan,
0: why not? Who are we to say no? Yan. And then, I would be so honored and happy to share my joy. And... And my kalambutan, alam mo yan, yung babad na babad, yeah. Sa...
2: Downy.
0: Sa downy. And no, I would be so happy to work again kasi mula fetus, no, nag-work na tayo. 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So, if given a chance to work again as an actress, singer, host, may certain twist, no? With a mother's twist, with a mother's love, no? 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You.
1: Ayan, and speaking of all the mothers, like mga fans nyo, miss kayo. 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
0: Nako, I will pass the message because I'm just the one, a first runner-up. 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Yeah. And it's not just for us who will be performing but also for the audience na ma-feel natin ang isa't isa, mabigyan natin ang isa't isa ng energy to shine again. Kasi life is so, so, so, so hoard. 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I need you guys. I need you. And I'm so happy that sa lahat ng mga bumili na ng ticket, mga nagme-message, nagdi-DM, I see you slitting into the DMs. Thank you so much. 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And masarap mag-reminis, masarap to, you know, bring back our teenage years again, no? So, let's do that together. Let's do it together and reunite. Ayan.
1: Yeah.
0: At ang aming winner, 1998, Champagne.
3: Yes. Morales.
4: Grand champions.
3: May pass them. Yes, we'd like to invite all of you po to please come and join us po sa September 5 in Teatrino Promenade. That's 7 o'clock p.m. Sobrang saya po niyan, and like what Roxanne and Camille have been saying. It's going to be, I think, a very memorable, unforgettable time for us and hopefully for you guys as well. Sana kumanta kayo with us, sumayaw kayo with us, and... Yes, life is tough, especially for a lot of us who are adulting already. Medyo mahirap, pero that's why I think we should have more fun and support each other, encourage each other, sing together. So let's party on September 5 at meron din pong repeat sa November 20.
4: Wow, yes, may repeat na.
3: Museum po. So sana po nood kayong lahat.
4: Yes.
1: Diba? Hindi pa nangyayari. 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
4: Why not? 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
1: naman? 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Thank you, Roxanne and Champagne. 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
0: maraming salamat.
1: Camille, please invite your fans.
5: So again, maraming salamat din, Roxanne and Sham. 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You'll see all of us there. 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At sana po, yung kung hindi kayo available, meron pang November 28. Please,
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1: Yes.
2: Ayan, grabe no, siksikliglig nag-uumapo ang Thursday episode natin. 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
5: Yes, pagbalik, Roxanne. Yes. Schedule na.
2: Live na. Camille, maraming salamat.
5: Maraming salamat din po.
3: Salamat po.
5: Thank you.
1: Yes. Yeah. Thank you, Miss Roxanne Barcelo and Miss Champagne Morales, na kasama po natin live na live via Zoom. At syempre dito sa studio, Miss Camille Velasco. Let's all support them. 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

you have. We've been meeting here every day. And since this is our last day together,